0: Sorry.
1: You know what I'm saying? MBMMFM. You know what it is? Mr. Bow, yo.

Remember the lake and the moonlight. Remember you shivered and shone. I'll never forget what you looked like on that night. 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